Look at all those poses and nonsense in action. There's a notion of commotions in everyone you meet. There's rumors on the radio and word out on the screens. The truth is somewhat bendable, it's softer than

Back when I turned the big 4-0, I realized just how much there was to go. I started to think being alone forever wasn't where it was at. So I took my head out of the window and taught myself how to love real fast. I started talking about painting with a woman in the laundromat. And back when I was 50 and my first wife had just left me,

My body didn't work quite like it should, but overall things were pretty good. I was getting decent royalties from the reissued comic books and records. And back when I was 106...

internet is not working right now. The computer is down. I really don't know what to do. I mean, we need to find another way that I can get to you, but I really don't feel well, and I'm really sorry about that.

Out there, the milkman's on his way, and it's time for this announcer to call it a broadcast day. This is Don Pardo, friends, on behalf of TV Tunes, wishing all of you sweet dreams and pleasant tomorrows. And now, our national anthem.

very same night, we passed by Pizzeria Durango, and a group of chickens came up to us. One of the guys went, "Hey, got a fag, mate?" I started to shiver inside, and I thought about what Dad had said. I tried not to sound too polite, rather impressed and cool at the same time. I said, I just ran out, but we're on our way to BP to buy some more. "Oh, so you got dough then," said the token man. "Lend me a fiver, will ya?" I took up my wallet and gave him my last yellow fiver.

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It's really for baby's teeth and the chicken wings under season. 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A crack era, the Reagan administration, and niggas are still scared of. 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This one for TT at the lake, serving the mac and the cheese. This one a small apology for all the calls that I screamed.

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0: Es ist 10.52 Uhr und ihr hört die Frühschicht auf M945 mit mir, Simon. So, und weil es 10.52 Uhr ist, ist meine Zeit schon fast vorbei. 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
1: Imagine a guy sitting lonely at the coffee table, thinking about what he wanted to do but won't be able because of his diagnosis. The doctor phrased it differently, but in between the lines he said his time is over. Imagine the barista coming up to him. Sorry sir, can I bring you another drink? Yeah, my week was tough, so could you please do some latte art to cheer me up? Say less. As he left, the thoughts were kicking in again. Maybe he should have been a different man. Maybe what he's feeling now is what it's really about. It would be easier if he didn't pick the easy route. He should have told his son he loved him. He should have seen his mom more often. He shouldn't have left his family for this job in London. He should have been a different man from top to bottom. He should have. Here's your coffee, sir. I know it isn't perfect. It was my first time, 'cause we normally don't serve this. But he played it humble. He really did it well. Capital letter spelling.
2: Kill yourself.

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That's why I went to school then. Probably fucked my head though. 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I watched Total Wipeout. 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I miss my old school friends, but I don't have time now. 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

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The hardest words I had to say. I felt that fear, it's all I know. 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

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That filthy five, they did nothing to challenge or resist. In heaven his throne is made of gold, the ark of his testament is stowed, a throne from which I am told all history does unfold. It's made of wood and wood.

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And anyway, I told the truth, but I'm afraid I told.

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Thy kingdom come, thy will be done, on earth as it is in heaven. Give us this day our daily bread, and forgive us our trespasses,